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This one's Andy Martin with Sky Spirals. Holy P's really sick, so go check it out. Keep it locked.

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Hope you've enjoyed the show. Look forward to next month.

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1: Hey everyone, how's it going? My name's Hodge. You're locked into Swoo. Very happy to be back here and sharing 2 hours of music with you. Lots of good new stuff to play and a whole bunch of my own stuff too. Big shout out to anyone that was at Love Saves the Day last weekend. I played back to back with Pev on the Saturday and it was a lot of fun. Alright, we're going to start the show off with one of my favourites. You probably hear me play stuff from this album all the time. This is John Beltram and the tune's called Deluge. I just released the 2-tracker this month on Local Action, and that's the start of a whole bunch of music I'm going to be releasing on their label. They've got such a killer lineup of stuff coming out. I can't say what it is, but their next 5 releases is just so good. Very proud to be part of that label right now. It's always fun to work with someone new. This is going really well, so we're rolling with it. All right, I'll check out with you a little bit later in the show. And I hope everyone's enjoying the sun.

My next few shows coming up are Ibiza with Main Phase and Kara. That's the first time I'm ever DJing in Ibiza, which is pretty fun. That's in June. I'm also playing back-to-back with Darwin at the Lovin'. And in Amsterdam, back-to-back with Nyx. And then we're getting into July. I've got a whole run of stuff to shout about. Going to be at Love International playing live, free rotation, two of my favourite places in the world. I'm over in Kelburn, up in Scotland, playing live again for Headset. Killer stage there with a mad lineup. The day before Kelburn, you can catch me and Pev back to back at Strange Brew. And then in London, we're doing a Liberty Sound show at Palais in July as well. And then at the end

actually going to play another for myself right now. It's greedy, I know, but I'm making so much new music and I'm keen to share it. And the way that releasing music works, it takes a long time to get stuff out. So I love using my radio show to test stuff out, play it, share it. This one is called Moments of Joy. I wrote it a few months ago.

0: You are tuned in with Beavs. Thank you for listening. Beautiful modern soul piece there. Stay Away. And by the Fred Moss Band, that was released on Athens of the North. Today we're going for some lovely soul jazz from Brazil and Japan, the UK, US. And we've also got some gospel, some lovely sweet gospel. So stay tuned for a lovely chill 2 hours. We're, yeah, riding the wave. Let's go.
1: Bristol, worldwide. Give us a signal if you're locked.

So this is a special show today because it is dedicated to my Nana Pauline, who sadly passed away a couple of weeks ago. She loved all things soul and jazz, so that is why we're dedicating this session to her. That last one was Love Is Here, Farrah Sanders and Phyllis Hyman. And this one is Joe Sample. In All My Wildest Dreams.

Yes, so as you can tell, we're doing a little less chatting today and a little more listening, but there's nothing wrong with that. Shout outs to my mom who is listening. Love you, mom. And Adam, who just said that the sun has come out for the show. So we love that. That's what it's all about.

This is Shintaro Sakamoto, a beautiful song which translates to "This world should be more wonderful." Some beautiful Japanese city pop, sleazy summer vibes.

also incredibly moving. Shintaro Sakamoto was one of the first Japanese artists that I really started discovering many years ago, and yeah, I've just fallen in love with all of the amazing music that comes from there since. And don't get me started on the pressings. That's a whole nother level.

love to Jay and the We Do Data. We Do Data team. Thank you for listening, guys. This one is Joy, Teddy Pendergrass, the instrumental.

honestly, just doing this radio has brought me so much joy and playing this music. And yeah, I hope it's brought the same to you too. What a blessing music is in our lives. Helps me through so many tough times that I've been through, particularly the last 5 years. So yeah, big up, bless. Thanks to the Spoo team, and thanks for all you lovely listeners.

going to play the entire track, and it is 12 minutes long, so hope you like it. It's a journey. It's the kind of song that I would want to play at the end of like a set of Brilliant Corners or something if I ever get lucky enough to play there. But yeah, thank you for listening, and big love.

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1: Easy now. Yeah. 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Straight continuations. 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Time moves, clouds past the horizon. Start my day with exercising. 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I have to make sure that the bloodstream. 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Yeah, stay blessed. Slice pumpkin chop watercress. Living this life is all a test. Perceive my golden aura, yes. So much inside. Stay high, cause I trust in I. Everything happened just in time. Yeah, it was a symbol, it was a sign. That don't mean sit and recline. Yo, there is a mountain, man, I've a climb. If I transmute all of the pain in the heart, then I'm gonna shine. Yeah, courageous still. All of the shame the courageous kill. Create value and pay these bills. Express self and display these skills. Can't be shy, I be the guy. Individual sick energy, don't lie. In the city or on a coastline, I stay giving thanks to the Most High.

Yes, what's good? Sue FM. Shouts to Felix Joy for the last two. I'm here for the next 2 hours. Keeping it rolling. Soulful, jazzy. Kicking off with this new music, Divorce from New York, Sticky Dub, Jazzthetics.

plenty of new music this month. Going to get into the Divorce from New York EP. New Soul Quest Records EP. Maintown Altitude Volume.

Yeah, this one, new music, Slim Soul. Lead the way for the Maintain Altitude Volume 2. Just dropped on Soul Quest Records.

Yeah, before this, another SoulQuest Records release. Maxinal, Live East on the vocal, Healing, taken from his Healing EP, released last month. SoulQuest Records, doing big things.

yeah, keeping it moving with this couple tracks on the Soul Pops The Mask EP. Before this, Something About You. This one, Afro-Rican Jazz.

Yeah, that was hot. Promised Land. Jazz Aesthetics. The new EP from Divorce from New York. Absolutely wicked. Miss the vinyl drop still. Keeping it moving with this, CoFlow. Immaculate. Track entitled Infinite.

Yeah, before this, Salt in the Horn, Ian Friday. Used to be Mike City on the vocal. This one, Jody Watley. Photographs, East West Vibes dub.

Yeah, before this, the last one, from a divorce from New York EP, Broken Heart. Into this one, the last one from Maintain Altitude 2. This one, Mr. OK, Brooklyn. Like I said earlier, out now, Soul Quest Records.

finishing off with this. New music from Ron Trent. I'm going to get a whole 13 minutes, wait, 11 minutes. Released a couple weeks back, Electric Jungle. You can get the blue or purple version. Also the digital version.

Bye.

Run, run, run, run, run, run, run, run, run, run, run, run, run, run, run, run, run, run, run, run, run, run, run, run, run, run, run, run, run, run, run, run, run, run, run, run, run, run, run, run, 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

more records this morning. Had a lot of fun just playing R&B records yesterday. 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In my brain, no cocaine. 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Brain, no cocaine. I don't wanna go insane. So FM Breakfast Show, good morning. Oh.

0: this one, Tanasaur.
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0: Pumpkin belly. Felix Joy here till 12. Good morning. I hope you're having a nice morning so far.
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0: Had a big sleep. 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

feel like we're going to rock a few classics this morning as well. Have them going empty. Althea and Donna. Uptown Top Ranking. Strictly Roots. Now pop no style. Strictly Roots. One my dad would play a lot as a kid. In a car.

out to Teriyaki. Just got back from a weekend of 37 degrees in Poland. Never been happier for a greyer day. Honestly, Monday morning, yesterday, like a light drizzle, it was refreshing.

Yeah, I had the sun shining through the back windows, back doors yesterday. I was just picking out all these records. Maybe we'll put them in the box and bring them to the radio tomorrow.

Hey, Strider, what's up? Starting the show nicely. Salute. Had your show on catch up yesterday in the car. I'll shout this out every time. If you don't listen to Strider's show on Swoo, it's the top one. It's absolutely such good radio.

Yeah, not to discredit like me and Pato, but we just come in and chat about like crisps and parking attendants and just play tunes. Where Strider's show is actually radio. Not just me in my front room.

Are you live or is this old? No, I'm in. This is live. Good morning. What's up? The bass on this is absolutely next level.

It says playlist. It's not the playlist. I'm here live. Swoo. How can you prove that you are live? Can't just say the time, that's cheating. Take you home. What about if I read your texts out?

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I've not pulled these records out because of that. It's just a coincidence.

not to call people out though, but last year when we went, do you know how hard I had to find someone playing records? I had to hunt around. I just really wanted to find a sound system with one turntable playing records, and there just were few and far between. Obviously, shout out Negus Melody, they weren't there last year.

This one off the compilation Nowhere Like Here, Love Songs from the Caribbean, which I bought at Idle Hands. 2 discs, 2 tracks per side. Yes.

You should have a special code word to confirm you and your live. How about hush puppies? But I could just say that if I'm doing a pre-record. And you'd never know. We're in the inception now, aren't we? Of the show, is it live? Hush puppies, who knows?

happy live Tuesday. How can I check that Denzel's at work and not in the Wetherspoons? He's at Spoons. I'm there with him. The show isn't really live.

Jeremy. Out to all the Jeremys in tune. I know there's maybe like three of you to tune in. So if your name's Jeremy, this show is dedicated to you this morning.

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0: I feel like DJ Derek used to play this one in his sets.
1: Dangerous.
0: Conroy Smith, Dangerous. This is the superior version as well.

Felix Joy, Swoo FM. It's the breakfast show. Long live Swoo. 10 years in the game.

which is amazing, right? You know this radio station that you listen to? It doesn't have any adverts. We are the same one. Living in a house in a two-house department. It involves a lot of hard work behind the scenes. And out to all the DJs that come in. Every day you see the landlord your way. A lot of love and dedication into this. So yeah, big up Swoo, 10 years.

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1: Frankie Poole,
0: so
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How is everyone this morning? We comfy. Everyone, is everyone sleeping better? Yeah. Now it's not roasting. Entertainment. Like all the kids are sleeping better in my house. I'm sleeping better. Oof. Dance, dance. We are not ready for summers to get hotter every year.

I feel like I haven't been shouting out the phone recently on the show. 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Hit me on your IG if you're on there. Everyone keep dancing. All the DM sliders.

I reckon we're going to play one more dancehall. And then we're going to move into whatever else is in my record box this morning. A nice start to a Tuesday, though.

I'm not really in the mood for mixing tunes this morning. And there's various genres left to go. It's going to probably be iPod on shuffle vibes. Which I'm not mad about.

This one, obviously everyone knows this one. Written and produced by Nile Rodgers. Did you know that one? You can kind of hear it when you know it. Material. 1985. Material.

Discogs strikes again, though. These were so cheap before. And when he died, the prices of these records went absolutely through the roof. I hope people never buy them and they just sit in the Discogs seller's warehouse or room or whatever. And they have to bring the prices down.

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Shuffle on my record box. And every night. Did you hear that? For Ranyana and the Peddlers. This one, Disco.

This the original mix. There's a Jamie Through 2-6 remix on the B-side. With a same old disco sound. We like it. Oh, that's good though, isn't it?

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forever out to P-Dog on this one. This is In the Back of My Mind to play on the weekend. Saturday, playing the Compact Discotheque Day Party. It's free. At Wiper and True. I think I'm closing back-to-back Brad Bradley. TBC. But this has got Day Party all over it. In the sunshine.

Hey! So let's have some fun. I'm gonna love Spree Moore, shout out. Each and every day. Named after this one, Big Fun in Irish. People have to say, having big fun. Shout out to the homies in Dublin.

I definitely brought this record in last week. Played a different track from it. Nohalani Cipriano. This one, Mystery Blue.

this one, Fred Fisher, Say the Truth. Part of the Fred Fisher compilation. African Carnival, which I had on yesterday. The whole thing is amazing. Probably one left after this.

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I'm taking over Swoo FM for 12 hours today. So give me a sign and keep it locked.

highlight of all the Keener music and Vibra shows over the last year, 2 years. It's been 3 years yet? Gosh, 3 years. Thank you so much, everyone, for tuning in. This is Keener and Violet, live on Swoo FM.

0: I think I love with my eyes closed. That's been feeling like I'm walking on a tightrope. Ignore the symptoms, pushing forward, I got high hopes.
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0: And that's the way it is. Don't face my fears, I'll say a thing until I've wasted years.
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Taste the checking, cause I know I'll never check out. My thoughts preoccupied with daydreams when you're not about. You help me face the deep doubt, a mirror image of the things I just can't live without. A quiet word spoken, you help me see my true reflection.

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This is Kino and Violet live on Swoo FM. We are live for 12 hours today. That's right, 12 hours. Don't go anywhere.

sending shout-outs to Polaris. One of our guests later on as well. For now, you're locked into the sounds of Violet live in the studio in Bristol. So whether you're at work or just chilling at home, we're sending our love out to you.

Absolutely beautiful stuff from Violet here, live on the radio. This is the Kino Music Takeover. And we're here for 12 hours. And I hear what's coming in. One of the biggest Kino Music records in history, right here.

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So coming up next, I'll be doing a light themed mix. An hour of straight liquid sounds. Coming right up.

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This is Kino live on Swoo. We are celebrating the release of my brand new double album titled Light Dark. It dropped on Friday. And I'm pleased to say Friday was the biggest streaming day in my entire career. By like a massive margin as well. I'm so, so proud. And I'm so thankful to all of you. I know I keep badgering on about this, but without you, none of this is possible. So if you're in the Kino Music family, here's to you. Today is an absolutely massive day. We have 12 hours of live music for you.

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This one is taken from my debut album all the way back in 2014. It features Whiny, Big Up Will, and it is titled Borderless. Twelve years ago.

also a June release on that album. Must be something in the weather. I also met my wonderful fiancée, Olivia, in June.

This is Kino, you're locked into Swoo FM. It's the 12-hour Light Dark album takeover today. So if you're just joining us, keep it locked.

Here's another cut from that Light album, titled Hardown, which is named after Hardown Hill Fort. Look it up on Google Maps. Very interesting place. And an incredible view. That's where I took the picture for the artwork for Perfect Memory. And it holds a special place in my heart.

We've got some more shout outs coming in, thick and fast. Shout outs to Jana, to Chris in Brizzle, and the Horse Spouse on Instagram. Keep it locked.

This one is titled The So-Called Impossible. And it goes out to all the people that have been told you can't. You most definitely can. And you should.

0: and good night, wherever you are in the world. This is Kino on Sue FM. It's the Light Dark album takeover. And this is my brand new track, Good Morning.
1: Good morning.

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And then I'll be handing over to the amazing and talented Bop. If you don't know Bop, as in B-O-P. What are you doing with your life? Let me explain.

Espresso Bop, originally from Russia and recently moved to Manchester. Real name Alex. If you're locked in, fella, big up. He's the founder of an entire genre. I guess co-founder. Titled Microfunk. He was signed with me on Med School Recordings for many years. He's an incredible DJ and a massively talented human. So at 2 o'clock, I'll be handing over to him for an hour. And you'll have a whole hour of Bop's wonderful world of music to explore.

So this will be the last one for my first hour of the day. I'm gonna guess we're at the end of the second hour, but you know what I mean. It's titled Take a Moment, and it's also on the Light album. And whilst I'm here, I just want to say a massive, massive thank you to everyone who was there on Saturday night at Lost Horizon. What an incredible, incredible vibe. If you weren't there, you really missed out. But not to worry, there are more Kino Music events on the horizon. So if you want to join us again, head to kinodmb.com/events.

We've got Bop, 2 till 3. Operator 21, 3 till 4. 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

From 8 till 9, I'll be doing a dark mix. Dance floor vibes. 9 till 10, we got Stacey. 10 till 11, Tom Finster. And then rounding out the day, we've got N-Jam with a dark classics mix. So don't go anywhere.

Good day all, this is Operator 21. I'm a drummer bass DJ from Delft in the Netherlands. And today for the Kino show on Swoo FM, I'm going to do a 1 hour mix with Atmospheric Rollers, some older Liquid, and a few newer bits. Big ups to Kino for having me as a guest, and also big ups to Creek from the Netherlands who made this happen. Enjoy!

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Again, a big thank you to Kino for having me on as a guest on your show on Sway FM. 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
1: Hello, my name is Pons, and I just want to say thank you so much to Kino for having me on the show today to celebrate the release of his new album, Light/Dark. There is so much work that goes into something like an album, especially a double album. So I just want to say congratulations times a million. I hope you're having the best day, Kino. Now, if you don't know me already, I am a singer, songwriter, DJ from originally New Zealand, and I'm currently living in the UK. Just moved here in September, and Kino has just been the best person at helping to integrate me into the scene over here. So I'm so stoked that he asked me to do a guest mix for him today on such an important show. Now this mix is going to be jam-packed with a bunch of originals and just music I'm vibing at the moment. I hope you enjoy.

Thank you so much for listening to this mix. My name is Pons, and I want to congratulate Kino once again on his album Light/Dark. 103.7 FM. 103.7 FM.

This is Arcturious here, and for the next hour I'll take you on a journey full of lush, liquid, atmospheric and funky vibes. Thank you so much, Kino, for having me on the mix. Now sit back,

This is Learn to Fly by Carlito. I'm absolutely loving this track. Up next is my release Crossroads with Sola on Hospital Records.

Hello, hello. We're over halfway through the Kino Takeover. The Light Dark Album Special. Taken from the Dark Album, this is Not Soon Enough.

I am live right now in the studio in Bristol. So wherever you're tuning in from,

This one right here is titled Follow. Taken from the dark side. And of course, I just want to say a massive thank you to Bop, to Operator 21, to Pons, Arcturus, and Polaris for their wonderful mixes today. So much good music.

so much more still to come after this light dark walkthrough. I'll be taking it even darker for an hour of rollers. We've still got a mix from Stacey, Tom Finster, and NJAM's got a dark classics mix for you to end out the show.

again, a massive thank you for all the support on this album. It has been incredible so far. And we're just getting started. So thank you a million times.

If you're a DJ yourself, maybe you'd like to treat yourself to one of my USBs. You can grab one on my website and they come pre-record boxed, so literally just plug and play. 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

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You're locked into my 12-hour takeover of the airwaves in celebration of my brand new album, Light Dark. If you're just joining us, welcome. We've got a shout out for Leonie in Germany, locked in. Not forgetting Tim too. This track is titled Colourless. And make sure you keep it low.

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All these messages of support have been incredible. I've worked on this album for so long, and to have it out there, it's beyond words.

This is titled Juliet and it features vibra strings. The head violinist of Vibra Strings and the founder, Violet, was in the studio just earlier doing her own mix. So if you just locked in, you should go on SoundCloud or rinse.fm and look on the Swoo channel. 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

And rounding up this Dark album playthrough is the finale, the final track after 21 and 90 minutes of orchestral drum and bass. This is Charge.

After the storm is the calm. I'm now going to take you through my Light album, and we're beginning with this track titled Evolve.

I wanted this album to have variation, to have life. I wanted it to showcase everything that I do. Every creative part. I want to reach out across the airwaves.

the light. We're now into The Simple Life, featuring Simon Welch on the vocals and Noppo on the co-production. Big up both of you. And it's official, this is the fastest streaming track in Kino music history. And that's what I need right now. It's absolutely killing it. So from me to you, all the way from Bristol, this is The Simple Life.

came out as part of Piano Drum and Bass Volume 1. And you're probably wondering what it's doing on this album. While I was humming and hawing about the track listing, and I couldn't find a track that just had this level of variation all in a 5-minute package. It's got that lighter, liquid vibe, but it's also got that hip-hoppy bit in the middle, and then the 3-4 section at the end. It's just the perfect palate cleanser after about, you know, 8 to 10 minutes of typical drum and bass. So it formed this perfect little bridge. Also, for people who are just discovering me now, but they've only just heard this album, or of me for the first time this week, I want to put my best work forward. And this is definitely that.

And of course, a massive thank you to all the other artists who submitted their guest mixes. This would literally not be possible without you. Thank you for submitting on time, being organised. It makes my life so much easier. There'll be some new artists for you. So make sure you go follow them. Show your support. This drum and bass scene runs deep, far and wide. You have no idea. But at the same time, we're just one family. We're united by a passion for a style of music that spoke to us. And I hope this music speaks to you.

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This is my 12-hour Kino music special, The Light and Dark Takeover. Right now you're listening to my track Take a Moment, taken from the light half of the album. We're running through till midnight BST. So keep it locked.

We're approaching the finale of this Light Dark album special. I hope you've enjoyed this walkthrough, condensing the 90 minute album to 60 minutes was not super simple, but just about doable. Don't go anywhere. Coming right up, I'll be going in the mix. Less chat, more bangers. And then we still have guest mixes from Stacey, Tom Finster, and Enjam keeping us fueled through till midnight. So whatever you're doing, give me a signal.

taken from my Light album. This is Home Away From Home. And it wouldn't be an album special without a reminder to check this album out on my website. Head to kinomusic.com. You'll be able to find this album on vinyl, on CD, on a custom USB.

We've also got 3 t-shirt designs. A liquid one. One that I've titled Renaissance. You'll see why. And just a classic light bulb Kino Music Text t-shirt. I'll ship it straight to your door. And we are shipping worldwide. And because it's on my own website, I get like 98.2% of the revenue or something. Save Stripe fees. But yeah, this is direct support. It lands in my bank account the next day. And I ship your order as soon as I can.

0: 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I've been Kino, your host. And I'll see you next time. Oh, scheisse. Spiral forever.
1: 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Swoop.

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In my mind. This one's for you. Dillinger. What games you play? An absolute classic. I wanna know what you're feeling me, baby. This is Kino for Swoo FM. My last hour live in the mix.

This is Kino on Sue FM. And this track right here is taken from Spy's album on Hostel Records. And the track is titled See the Light. It's the What the Future Holds album, by the way.

So there's two tracks. The crazy one with the strings. That is titled String Theory by Omar Dawn, Bristol producer. Followed by Workforce and DRS, Water in the Basement. And this one is by Thread and Faction, and it is titled The One.

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This is my Light Dark album takeover, the 12-hour special. 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Plenty more still to come. Keep it locked, Swoo.

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And this is the Walker bootleg of Time Tripping by DJ Hazard.

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I'm here through till midnight, along with special guests. Keep it locked. We're diving deeper. Heading into that club, dance music that we all love so much.

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I get an email every time someone orders something. And you lot are ordering right now.

It's my last 10 minutes live on 2FM. And we've got this one from Camo and Crooked.

the last one. I know. It goes so fast. But panic not. The entire 12-hour show will be available to listen back on the Swoo website and SoundCloud. 12 hours of the finest drum and bass available at your beck and call, at your fingertips. 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This last one is titled Sea Monster, and it's taken from my Dark album. 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Vinyl, USB, CD, digital. And you should go nowhere, because coming right up, we have a guest mix from Stacy, originally from South Africa. Then after that, we have Tom Finster, an absolute mastermind. If you don't know that name, cool, you're in for a treat. Austria for Tom. And then my last hour goes to my label manager, Ben Shorter, aka NJAM, king of the last set. Massive love, Ben. Thank you so much for all your help with this campaign, mate. And a final thank you, listening right now. It's been wicked. It's been sick. And now it's time I had some curry.

So this is me signing off, as you can hear. Until next time. And if you're coming to Sun and Bass, Hospitality on the Beach, or Beats for Love, or even Boomtown, give me a shout, I'll see you there. 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
1: Hi, I'm Tom Finster, and in this 1 hour mix, I want to show you some of my music alongside some tracks of my favorite artists. And I'm from Leipzig, Germany, a little hotspot for drum bass here, in the hometown of people like Neon Light, Wintermute, Bloom, Kubrick, Novalu. Shout out to those guys. And so we're starting off with my remix for Neon Light and their track Tragedian. Have fun.

This is Keep On with my man Vorso. It's the second single of my forthcoming album, Stonelands. And we will hear a little bit more of that later on.

This is Wish You Were Dead from my Untiefe EP, which is a German word. It's a 4-track EP that was released on Pilot in 2024. But now we go to something very fresh.

And in this community, there's a lot of great talent. For example, Coil Circuit. What you're hearing now is a track called Satellite together with Diskawa and Noisian. And I don't think it's out yet, but it's one of my favorites of his. Otherwise, he's doing very techie stuff. So check him out.

Zaya Gray, an indie artist, bass player and singer, and she collaborated on this very tiny interlude on the Subtract album. And I found like the theme that they started there was way too little, and so I did my own flip of this. Here you go.

The Rosalía album is definitely one of the most influential albums of our time, I would say. Especially for the use of orchestral instrumentation, which is a call to humanity, I think, in the current state of music industry and the music.

Now, this here is something I'm working on right now, and it's probably going to be my next single, but I still wanted to put it in here, even though it's a bit unfinished, because it's just my

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It was sort of this TikTok hit, and I think not enough credit was given to her for her singing and her artistry. You should definitely check out her new album. She's phenomenal, in my opinion.

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It's one of my own favorites. I play it in every set, and I think it shows all that I love about music in general. This is The Hole.

This is a track called Last Year I Died from my album Yearify that came out on Divided in 2022. And it's a multi-genre album, I would say, but mostly drum and bass, which I made during the pandemic. And so there are some very cozy vibes on here.

called Lies Over Lies. And the first drop is a bit jungly, and the second drop, which we don't have time for today, is like a half-timey thing. So maybe after this mix, go check it.

0: Thank you very much. My name was, and still is, and will be, Tom Finster. See you soon.
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1: Swoop. Easy, it's an Aaron from Inferno Sounds, and for this month's show, we welcome our latest signing, Aliness. The Russian producer and DJ will be releasing his Acrid Flow EP on the 26th of June, and this mix perfectly showcases his unique style of production, blending techno and dubstep to give you a beautiful cross-fusion of the two genres. Buckle up, we hope you enjoy the next hour. Keep it locked, keep it swoo.

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1: 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It means do not disturb. It means I'm on the mic. It means we're locked in and ready to take flight. Night creatures that till the morning, I'll leave.

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